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0: John to the sea, to the Oni. 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
1: Hey, come on, come on. Kita request lagu di Asiatic aja yuk. WhatsApp-nya ke nomor 0812-921-11921 atau lewat DM Instagram di @sorainda92.1.
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1: 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Jun to the sea, to the Oni. Boom, ciki, boom, ciki, ciki, boom, boom. Yo, Mitchell Bali Hub, Mandel yo. Beatbox box, total yo. Moi Solokwan, Byung Hub, Bung Hub. Everywhere I go, bring the beatbox. Only beatbox. Beatbox Oni, Oni beatbox, Oni.
2: Kuman. Kita request lagu di Asiatic aja yuk. WhatsApp-nya ke nomor 0812-921-11921 atau lewat DM Instagram di @suaraindah92.1.
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3: Kuman, kita request lagu di Asiatic aja yuk. WhatsApp-nya ke nomor 0812-921-11921 atau lewat DM Instagram di @suaraindah92.1.
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1: Hey, come on, come on. 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WhatsApp-nya ke nomor 0812-921-11921 atau lewat DM Instagram di @soraindah92.1.
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1: 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Beat box box total yo. 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Everywhere I go bring the beat box. Only beat box. Beat box Oni, Oni beat box, Oni.
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1: Tes, tes. 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Yeah, let's go. 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Yo. Michel Bali Hap, Mandel yo. Beatbox box total yo. 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Everywhere I go bring the beatbox. On me beatbox. Beatbox on me beatbox, on me.
2: Hah, come on, come on. Kita request lagu di Asiatic aja yuk. WhatsApp-nya ke nomor 0812-921-11921 atau lewat DM Instagram di @soraindah92.1.
3: Oh, to the K, to the okay.